0: My peeps spent part of their life in fresh water and part of their life in salt water.
1: Wow, very interesting.
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Los 40 Classic. 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Getting scared now. 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It's just Justin.

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My soul, so cynical. So you're a tough guy, like you really rough guy. Just can't get enough guy, just always so puff guy. I'm that bad type, make your mama sad type. Make your girlfriend mad type, might seduce your dad type. I'm the

0: pretty glad that you're alone.
1: So icy.
0: You said she's scared of me? I mean, I don't see what she sees, but maybe it's 'cause I'm wearing your cologne.
1: Let's go.

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So you're a tough guy, like you really rough guy. Just can't get enough guy, just always so puff guy. I'm that bad type, make your mama sad type. Make your girlfriend mad type, might seduce your dad type. I'm the bad guy.

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I'm that bad type, make your mama sad type. Make your girlfriend mad type, might seduce your dad type. I'm

0: get this man. I think he got lost in my DMs. What? My DMs. What? You better come get your man. I think he wanna be way more than friends. What? More than friends. What you want me to say? It ain't my fault that I'm out here getting loose. Gotta blame it on the goose. Gotta blame it on my juice.
1: ¿Escuchaste Juice con Lizzo? Kit Harington, estrella de Game of Thrones, se une a otra gran saga de fantasía para interpretar a Gilderoy Lockhart en la segunda temporada de Harry Potter, reemplazando a Nicholas Hoult en un cambio bastante sorprendente.